0: I thought Columbus out sailed seven seas.
1: Hallelujah.
0: I thought Pope's too blind, Homer, so to been hiding with the Romans. Then I'll lick the guy that says things. So get
1: hallelujah.
0: I'm that guy that drove the mule around the world. Get up.
1: Hallelujah.
0: I'm that guy that drove the mule around the world.
1: Hallelujah.
0: First I drove him up and down and turned him around and drove him around. And then I'll lick the guy that says things. So get it, get it, get it.

0: All right, get off my stage. 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Kenneth Whalen.
1: Did you notice how the old buck just stood back and let those young...
0: Thank God he did. All right. Thank you so much. I'd like to welcome to the stage. We have many, many special guests. First of all, you heard on percussion, he's a bad, bad man. Is he? Lenny Castro, ladies and gentlemen. Lenny Castro. On drums, he's been playing with me for over 17 years. He's from Dallas. His name is Sean McCurley. Sean McCurley. Please welcome on the upright bass, Reginald Veal. And the one and only George Duke on piano.

0: My very special guest on this song is from this area, and his name is Aaron Broaddus on trumpet. This is a song entitled Ananias and Sapphira. Check us out.
1: Qui est Dieu sinon l'Éternel? 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

0: Mon cœur est dans la joie, mon âme exulte d'allégresse, mon corps repose dans la paix.
1: Well, didn't it rain, chiller? God's gonna send the water from Zion. He's gonna raise this heaven up higher. It's gonna rain, it's gonna rain, but it's gonna rain, chiller. God's gonna send the water from Zion. He's gonna raise this heaven up higher. It's gonna rain, it's gonna rain.
2: My Lord, then God got angry on his throne. The angels in the heaven began to moan. He said, go down, angel, stir up a flood, blow out the sun, change the moon into blood, then come back, an angel, and bar the door, for I declare the time will be no more. They tell me, great God, when it started to rain, the women and the children begin to scream. They knocked on the windows, battered at the door, crying, oh, brother Noah, won't you take on more? Noah said, I'm sorry, my friend, but God's got the key and you can't come in.
1: Well, Noah wasn't buried for the children coming in, but he wanted to hear the angel moan, didn't it? Rain, children, God's gonna send the water from Zion, and he's gonna raise this heaven up higher. It's gonna rain, it's gonna rain.
2: My Lord, then it rained 40 days and nights without stopping. Noah was worried when the rain kept dropping. He sent out a raven and sent out a dove. The water, great God, kept coming from above. They tell me, little children, the bird did seek, but he couldn't find a land to rest his feet.
1: Well, Noah wasn't buried for the resting of his feet, but he couldn't hear the angel moan, didn't it? Rain, children, God's gonna send the water from Zion, he's gonna raise this heaven up higher. It's gonna rain, but it's gonna rain.
2: My Lord, then the wind did blow, the ark did rock. Noah couldn't find nowhere to dock. My God spoke, whispered low, showed old Noah where he wanted him to go. He said, look ahead, Noah, the rain's done stopped. I want you to land on the mountain top. He showed old Noah a rainbow sign, said it won't be rain but fire next time.
1: Well, Noah wasn't buried but fire next time, but it won't be heard an angel moan, didn't it? Rain, children, God's gonna send the water from Zion, and he's gonna raise his heaven up higher. It's gonna rain, but it's gonna rain.

0: 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Don't you never let a catch a bitch. You work them done well, done the rich man live. He lives so well, well done. When he died, I got him up. Home in hell, I said, Lord, you rob my soul. Why don't you rob my soul?
1: Why don't you rob my soul?

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1: Man, you rock my soul.

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1: God has not forgot. God has not forgot.
0: How many of y'all believe that?
1: God has not forgot. God has not forgot.
0: Why?
1: Because if he said that he would do that,
0: what'll happen?

just whispering pretty stories. I like to hear once more. Oh, I'm just strolling with my girl. Well, the dew's early, early in the morning, soon in the morning. Where the butterflies all flutter up and kiss each little buttercup at dawn.